0: I'm eating truth, no sauce, it's a fire season burning down on me. Some soft freeze, dripping naked, like more glimmering fields. Energy stimulating, like green tea, glowing from my head to my ovaries. Element fire, I got no enemies. What I need, beef, featuring winning fire. But I'm in sun, essentially regret. Don't come near, I'll burn you like fire.
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0: that I'm

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1: 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But no

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1: 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Phantom child.

0: 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Das Radio. Das hörst du.
1: Well, the good times can feel a thimble. Set an eye, feel the wind. Hear the feel, feel the canyon. 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February, I felt the same as I do now.

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0: Ka-choo.

face pressed on this greasy gas station window, White River, Ontario. Sidelong looks at boys lined up like beer cans on a fence, pissing away this blurry afternoon, and under her breath.

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Could never put things right. 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

Canada. Blackbird on a hydro wire plummets as they pass. Who turns to watch as it lands in the muddy field? Won't you?

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0: 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Yeah.
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1: The impact of knife crime on individuals is undeniable. And while politicians wish to police their way out of knife crime epidemic, it is simply not possible. We must focus on the root causes of knife crime. Poverty, inequality, austerity, and a lack of opportunity. We must petition the government to put reason over rhetoric, compassion over indifference, equality over austerity, as knife crime claims more lives within our country. Never has so much been lost by so many because of the indecision of so few.

Kirby, haven't bowed down, how the ground sound dirty. I'm way beyond okay, these hoes ain't worthy of the nut bus. Up chuck flows when I'm fucked up. You want a war, bitch, I'm Chuck Norris with the nunchucks. The lord of all this funk stuff, something